0: Corbin Ross is interrupting the music for an important story from a listener.
1: Just a story about how exes got revenges on their boyfriends from the 80s. Boyfriend's cheating on her. She leaves him. Before she leaves his apartment, she picks up the telephone, dials the Tokyo Weather Service, leaves the phone off the hook. He gets to pick up the tab.
0: Revenge of the 80s. 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

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Riding the wind since 1937.

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2: So more record temperatures expected on Friday and even into the weekend on Saturday for the 4th of July as we remain in the 90s. There will be a slightly better chance for some storms by the weekend. From Storm Team 11 Weather, I'm meteorologist Jeremy Eisenhoff.
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1: I don't know how we're going to get through this, but it feels like an American pastime has been questioned by a member of this show. So let me back it up for a second. Are you somebody that flushes the toilet in the middle of the night? Because this came up after the show Friday in a way that I never would have imagined. So we were all talking after the show about like traveling and pet peeves and that sort of thing. And Cool Beans mentioned there's a group of ladies that she travels with every year to different places, and she was disgusted to learn that one of her friends doesn't flush the toilet in the middle of the night when they're all staying in a hotel room together. And this happened, and Cool Beans confronted her, and her friend said, well, I do that so that you guys don't get woken up by the flush.
2: You say confronted. It's not like I was
3: you balled up your fist.
2: I was like, ah! You made a face, I'm sure.
1: Okay. That has no bearing on it, Cool Beans. I'm sorry, you discussed it with her? Say it however you want. I didn't say you yelled at her and threatened to punch her in the throat. Well, I'm just saying when you asked her about it, she was like, yeah, I don't want to wake you up. And you were like, what? Like, I've seen Cool Beans make some disgusting faces before where she's like, ew, like you put a lemon in her mouth or something. That was that look when she discovered that there are people, including her friends, and then all of us in this room who also don't flush the toilet in the middle of the night, assuming, by the way, that it's the numero uno.
2: Right.
1: We're not talking about a deuce. Obviously, that's a different story.
3: Right.
1: And she said, correct me if I'm wrong, Cool Beans, that you've never heard of that before.
2: No, I've never heard of that. I've never, ever thought about not flushing.
1: Now, can I also say, and this hurt,
2: uh-oh,
1: you said that's a white person thing.
2: Oh, my gosh. Okay, I thought that was part of the conversation we weren't going to talk about, but okay, yeah.
1: I mean, it's a fun part of the conversation and an odd one as well. And by the way, so I put a poll up on our Instagram and people have already been ringing in. I will say it's oddly close. So far, it's only 54% that say, yes, they do flush. So it's less than half that are on our side.
4: I'm shocked.
2: I don't understand why.
1: Including, I've already had a back and forth with a black listener, Cool Beans.
2: Okay.
1: And I was like, Cool Beans told us this was a white thing. And obviously he was like, no, I don't do it either. So in your face.
2: But how loud are y'all's toilets where it's just waking people up?
3: Well, I think in a hotel room.
1: Well,
3: it can be
1: one.
3: Quite violent.
1: Yes, but you're right, Woody. I think it is even louder typically because it's more, it might be that industrial toilet that just one of those things. Right. But even at home,
2: yeah,
1: just the noise of the water, you know, if you're upstairs in your house, the noise of that going down, it's
2: never
1: just loud.
2: Crossed my mind.
4: It's also just saving water, you know, being a little greener.
3: But keep in mind, Cool Beans lives alone, and so she doesn't have anybody to bug.
2: Well, I've lived with other people and that's what I was saying. I grew up in a one-story house with one bathroom, six people, and not flushing the toilet at night was not an option. Like, when you were little, did your mom say, okay, if it's nighttime, don't flush the toilet? I mean, how do you come to that conclusion? That just blows my mind. I don't get it.
1: Does it make you feel better or worse now that any time I urinate at night, I think of you?
2: Much worse. Much, much worse.
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1: I mean, there's no question you turn to the Woody and Wilcox Show to be as absolutely informed as you can possibly be. I mean, the amount of hard-hitting information that comes out of these speakers every day is sort of mind-blowing. I'm sure we all do this. You look at what's trending in the morning and you try to, you know, figure out why and share any of the important details. So that's why I give you the option of the two trending things that I saw this morning, either the fact that people say Ozempic now has prevented them from self-pleasure, or that people are putting watermelons on their vacuum cleaners. Which one do you want to go with first? Because I feel like that's the information that really needs to be gotten out there. Which is funny because I Googled, I'm going to give you the one first that I choose. Okay. When you look at the Ozempic thing, it's like both ends of the spectrum immediately when you Google it. It's just so funny because I feel like every day there's different news out about this drug and those like it, whether it makes you smarter or it makes you strong as 10 men, or then there's some negative stuff. And of course, I don't know any of the answers. I'm not taking these drugs. I'm not a doctor, but I feel like the internet has info for us every single day. Yeah. And this was the latest. But then when you Google it, you see immediately Ozempic makes your sex drive go crazy. And then immediately below it, it's like, man, Ozempic, I got no sex drive. Just the two ends of the spectrum. So it's like, what am I supposed to take from that? And I think if you're like me, nothing is the answer. But the headline that I saw this morning was the one about the self-pleasure.
2: But does that mean you
1: no longer have interest in it?
2: Okay, but not with another person either, not just with yourself.
1: You know what? The headline was just with yourself.
2: I know, it's strange because that's a side effect of a lot of medications. So that would be almost normal. But when it says self,
1: that's what caught my eye. It wasn't just, hey, decreased libido. Right. It was specific to your own. You know,
3: I'm on a lot of medications and I haven't found one yet that has stopped me.
2: Well,
1: are they trying to find one for you?
3: Yes.
1: Because I feel like you ought to be looking.
3: My doctor keeps giving me just random, is like, please stop touching yourself.
1: It may be a problem and he's trying to help you through it. And so far, no dice, apparently.
3: Yes.
1: Well, I don't know. I mean, you could try Ozempic. Mm-hmm. I don't know that you're not taking any of those, are you?
3: I am not.
1: You're not doing the fat shot drug?
3: Nope.
1: Well, it might do the opposite, as some people are reporting, and that's the last thing we want.
3: Yeah.
1: So you wouldn't even show up to work.
3: Now, will taking Ozempic cause me to, would you say, put a watermelon on my vacuum?
1: Two completely unrelated. Okay. That's a new TikTok trend where people are putting a watermelon on top of their vacuum cleaner to help it work better.
2: Was there a problem with it working?
1: It's kind of like the idea of weighing it down so that it sucks better, if I may use that expression.
2: Hello. Put a little arm strength into that. We need a watermelon?
1: Nope, you got to have a watermelon, Chelsea. That's what the internet says.
3: A watermelon?
1: Google it right now. You'll see it.
3: It's everywhere.
2: You'd have to attach it somehow.
1: I mean, part of the fun, I think, is trying to balance it on there.
2: If,
1: I don't know.
2: If you wanted to add weight, why would you choose a watermelon?
1: Yes.
2: Like, just the shape of it alone is ridiculous. Get a brick.
1: You got to keep things fun, Chelsea. It's fun to try and balance a watermelon on your vacuum.
2: Is this what people are doing at home all day? Chelsea, let me just see what I can do.
1: Chelsea, there are no real problems that we face as people.
3: Just Googled Ozempic self-pleasure. Now you want me to Google vacuum cleaner watermelon?
1: Just don't do the image search when you do that. You can do it on the vacuum. I wouldn't suggest it on the other. So, listen, I hope that helps, and I doubt that it does. But then again, I mean, maybe that's something that you had on your mind as soon as you woke up this morning and you thought, my God, I'm not the only one. And you're not. We're here for you. So, and you're always welcome to join us. Our voicemail is what we call the Fez line, 704-FEZ-3200. Or if you're listening on the iHeartRadio app, that's great. There's a little microphone there. You can stream us live and boom, that comes right to us for all of your watermelon and Ozempic questions.
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6: So more record temperatures expected on Friday and even into the weekend on Saturday for the 4th of July as we remain in the 90s. There will be a slightly better chance for some storms by the weekend. From Storm Team 11 Weather, I'm meteorologist Jeremy Eisenhoff.
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1: Sort of lightheartedly mentioned at the previous segment that it's interesting to me that I feel like almost every day we see some story about Ozempic and drugs like it in terms of, hey, here's a new thing that we discovered that these do. And I guess it's because so many people, as a percentage of the society that we live in, are taking these drugs now, either to lose weight or for diabetes or whatever their intended use may or may not have been. And the latest was, and that it caught my eye, because it said it's people are losing interest in what I'm going to call, I guess, self-pleasure, who are on these sorts of drugs. And yet, when you Google it, you see both ends of the spectrum. So different people have different reactions. I appreciate those of you that are sharing your own situation with all kinds of drugs.
2: I don't know about Ozempic, but when I took Prozac years ago, the doctor warned me it might have interrupted climax as a side effect, and it definitely did. My girlfriend didn't mind it. I was like the Energizer bunny, but yeah, definitely don't like Prozac. Have a great morning, guys. Try to stay dry.
1: That's a new one. I'm not familiar with that term. I don't know if that's a medical term.
3: I've not heard the phrase interrupted, but that classification of medication, that's a very common side effect.
1: Which one? What's the side effect?
3: The interrupted or the unattainable.
1: Okay.
3: Climax. Yep. Some people just have like low libido, but some people don't have regular or increased, but can't see it through, which is even more frustrating.
1: How is that? How are we all essentially humans and yet can have two polar opposite reactions to the same drug? Isn't that wild?
3: Mm-hmm.
1: I mean, because... But that's apparently a thing across many, many drugs.
4: This one's, though, like you still have the desire. You just never hit the finish line.
3: Yes.
1: That seems to be what he's indicating.
3: Right.
1: I'd never heard the term interrupted climax.
3: Yeah, but impossible.
1: Sorry, I realize it's early in the morning
3: it
1: for
3: is,
1: this.
3: But
1: I mean, this is important because apparently 100% of people are taking these drugs.
3: These are common drugs, and I've been pretty open about all my ailments over the years. I've taken different things. I don't try to rely on that, but I have a lot of experience. So if anybody has questions, now's the time.
1: Well, we're all ears right here. Tell us all about your sex.
3: Not just that, but other medications I've had. You know, there are very common side effects. We see all the crazy ones when they run the ads on TV. Like your foot may fall off and all that. But the medication that I take to help prevent my cancer from not coming back, and you got to weigh pros and cons, but the common side effects are like fatigue, mood changes. So I go see my doctor and she's like, how are your fatigue and mood change? I'm like, I've been like that my whole life. Like, I can't tell if I'm tired from this or something else.
4: Yeah.
3: But like bone pain and swelling in the hands.
1: Bone pain?
3: Yeah.
1: Sounds like a wrestler.
3: I know.
1: I'm not familiar with bone pain.
4: Yeah. That's the music of bone pain. He's coming to the ring.
1: I'm not interested in any of that.
3: Yeah. Well,
1: by the way, when you Google, interrupted climax.
4: Oh, I've done that a million times.
1: Prevented or cut short.
3: Yeah.
1: Either in a sexual encounter or in a story.
3: In a story?
1: That's got to be AI at work. Because it is the AI overview. And I thought, in a story? What are we talking about? Am I misreading that word? STORY. Does that mean something I don't know about? So I don't know. I don't know if we can trust any of this at this point. But then again, I figure you probably know that about our show.
3: Yeah, do a little digging. Don't just read the AI overview.
1: You understand that coming in. Well, but the AI overview is so fun. And then you get to have the opportunity of figuring out, is any of this right? Or is it just some of it that maybe is accurate?
4: I want to read that story, though. Or maybe I don't. I'm not quite sure.
1: I know Fabio's on the cover, so that'll be fun for you. 704-FEZ-3200, also the talk back button on the iHeartRadio app. You're welcome.
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1: Love to have you in on our voicemail.
2: Hey, good morning, guys. Talking about medicine affecting people differently. I took aspirin before, and I'm fine. I'm sure Woody's took aspirin before, and he sucks.
1: It is crazy. Two polar opposite reactions to the same drug. It doesn't make sense. This came up, by the way, if you're just joining us, because we started off the show talking about yet another weird thing that we've learned about this Ozempic class of drugs. I swear every day they come out with something new that's either great, it's going to make you the smartest person, it's going to boost your IQ 100 points, right, or it's going to, you know, make your breath smell like s'mores, or it's, in this case, going to change your sexual habits. Let's just put it that way. The words climax interrupted were used at one point.
3: Hey, Wilcox. So this whole interrupted climax thing, I mean, why is that going to be a problem for people like us? I mean, we enjoyed Lost, right? Just keeps on dragging on and on and on, never really getting anywhere. That's just fun, right?
1: There's a reference to the TV show Lost, and it's a good one. He's not wrong.
4: There's no finish. There's no happy ending.
1: He is 100% accurate with that.
4: Nobody is left satisfied at the end.
1: Great. Exactly. That is a great analogy, sir. Well done. Yeah, everybody did like the show Lost for a while is the answer to that.
5: I had a hemorrhoid surgery, and the doctor had prescribed me hydrocodone pain. Which they didn't tell you is that hydrocodone being a narcotic, you know, opioid, causes you to be constipated, which causes you to have to strain, which causes hemorrhoids. There's a, you know, Woody Wilcox joke in there, but it's too early. I'll workshop it and get back to you.
1: I bet there is a joke
4: in there. Don't they usually prescribe that with something else?
6: Yes, to help you to not have that issue. Because, in a, you know, just a cycle then, yeah.
1: So it's like doing speed and then also doing heroin or something. They want you to take like the pain meds that cause you constipation, but then you're supposed to take like
6: Miralax.
1: Yeah, one of the, yeah. Right. So it's like they got to battle it out.
6: Right. Yeah. Try to keep you in balance.
1: That's a little different than a drug having two different reactions on people, but I do get your dilemma there. And and you also said hemorrhoid surgery, and my heart goes out to you. I've heard.
4: Chelsea has to write the word hemorrhoid now again.
1: Yeah, you got to make Chelsea spell it on the log for today's show. Pardon the expression with log.
6: Right.
1: 704-FEZ-3200.
7: Yeah, I used to date a woman with two children. 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
1: Oh, okay. Whoa. That's too bad.
6: Lock those doors.
1: I'm sorry, Chelsea. What's that?
6: Lock those doors.
1: Lock the doors. Well, I mean, it depends on how long. I mean, how long are you going to lock yourself in the room when you have young kids out there?
6: Well, how little are the kids? You're right. Animals will do the same thing, though, so they'll interrupt you.
4: Just let the animals watch, Chelsea. 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
1: 704-FEZ-3200. 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
10: So more record temperatures expected on Friday and even into the weekend on Saturday for the 4th of July as we remain in the 90s. There will be a slightly better chance for some storms by the weekend. From Storm Team 11 Weather, I'm meteorologist Jeremy Eisenhoff.
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1: I've always said there's nothing better than sort of anecdotal bozos talking about drugs and their reactions. So we're here dispensing critical information.
2: You said anecdotal bozos.
1: That's what we are. All we're right. Anecdotal bozos. That's we're sharing people's reactions to drugs. So I guess that part is legitimate. Mm-hmm. But anything else, I mean, we're not doctors, but we all have experienced things. Woody was just talking. We started this by talking about how it's interesting. Some of these fat, you know, shot drugs or whatever they're calling them these days, have these opposite reactions for people. Some people report that they want to have more sex. Some people want to have less. The whole thing is interesting to me, and that's how we got started. And then Woody was just talking off the air about one of the medications that you take and one of the odd things that they told you that was going to happen.
3: Yeah, my heart doc, she's the really doctor.
1: Oh, explain that again real quick.
3: Well, when I first saw her, we were talking about how many times a week that I work out, and I told her, I think it's, you know, probably four times a week. Uh-huh. And how long would you say you work out? Probably about an hour and 10 minutes, hour. Really? And that's where that came from, because people lie to her.
1: It's fun when your doctor looks at you and doesn't believe that you're exercising.
3: Yes.
1: That's a good feeling for everybody.
3: And she's like, well, we want to put you on this medication, but it causes, for some people, a very small amount, ankle swelling. Like, how important is ankle swelling? I'm like, what are we talking about, Doc? Is this like...
1: How important is ankle swelling?
3: That's
1: a question I've never considered.
3: Because, you know, you guys have seen my legs.
2: Yeah.
3: They're tiny. And so I'm like, is it just going to suddenly swell out at the bottom and have like an elephant foot down there? Or is it, you know, is it the whole leg?
2: Well, I have to buy new socks.
3: Right. And she's like, oh, chances are it's not going to happen. I'm like, then let's give it a shot. Yeah. Like, is it permanent?
1: I guess it's interesting because they want to ask you, are these side effects important to you? But some of them, you know, sexual dysfunction, things that would truly affect your daily life, seem more interesting.
3: Maybe weekly.
1: Sorry, yearly. But the swelling ankles, and by the way, Chelsea, if your ankles swell so much, you need new socks. That's a lot.
2: Well, I mean,
1: socks generally stretch out to accommodate most ankle sizes from what I've experienced.
2: Right, but if they start feeling tight.
3: How important is ankle swelling was the question. I never thought that somebody would ask me. How important is tooth retention?
1: Classic line from news. What's that called?
3: 30 Rock.
1: 30 Rock. Right. Almost called it news radio. Good Lord.
2: But I mean, some side effects you can live with, and you just got to try it to see how something really affects you. And then you also have to weigh, like, do I need to take this medication for living? Or just for, you know, not necessarily recreation, but to help.
3: Yeah.
2: Like, am I going to die if I don't take this?
1: Got this. And when I do this, you'll hear it.
4: Hey, guys. Just heard you talking about weird side effects with different medications. I can take any name brand allergy medication all day long, and it won't affect me. But if I take any, I guess, unbranded or over-the-counter or, like, from a gas station or something later that day, I cannot show up, so to speak, for my biblical husband duties. Y'all have a good one.
1: First of all, biblical husband duties. I'm writing that down. That is a great euphemism. Thank you for that. Second of all, allergy medications, he's good with name brand, but if he takes one from a gas station, he can't perform his biblical husband duties.
3: Did I distill that?
2: Well, I mean, it could just be an off-brand. You don't have to get it from the gas station, but I understand the point.
1: I mean, how many drugs are you getting from the gas station? What are we talking about? I mean, they sell regular drugs at the gas station, like in the aisles,
2: I'm
1: right?
2: I'm thinking, like, are we talking nose sprays here?
1: I don't know.
3: Well, he's talking about antihistamine of some sort. Mm-hmm. So like an over-the-counter as opposed to name brand.
1: I guess, I mean, where are you getting it in the gas station?
2: I've never looked. I'm guessing it's there, though.
3: I buy it from a guy in the bathroom.
1: Well, there's that, right? I imagine that. Or, like, you know, is it right up next to the pickled eggs? Like,
2: and those pills that do different things?
3: It's got a picture of a goat on the outside, so you know it's good.
1: I found it right next to the Big Mama sausages, so I figured I'd put it in my nose.
2: You got to make a decision, though. Do you want to be able to breathe and maybe not sneeze? Or do you want to be able to do your biblical duties? I don't know how your day's going. So
1: biblical duties. I don't think there's any choice in the question that you've posed.
3: I'll take the stuffy nose all day long.
2: She might not like that.
1: Well, doesn't matter, I guess.
3: It's not about her.
1: That's right, Chelsea. How dare you? 704-FEZ-3200. There's also the talk back button on the iHeartRadio app. And I'd like you to perform your biblical husband duties.
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Hey, this is Jerry George. I grew up in the Air Force, what you call a military brat, so I've always been patriotic. It's America's 250th birthday. Let's celebrate. Have a happy and safe 4th of July.

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9: We talk a lot here about ultra-processed foods and the many ways in which they can negatively impact your health. They've been linked to weight gain, obesity, type 2 diabetes, cardiovascular disease, even cancer. And now a new study out of UCSF found that high ultra-processed food intake was associated with something called intramuscular fat, which is exactly what it sounds like. That's fat inside your muscles, which can cause them to become weaker. Now, in this particular study, the researchers noticed more wear and tear and pain in people's knees because of weakened thigh muscles. Cutting back on ultra-processed foods isn't easy. The CDC estimates at least half the calories in our diet come from ultra-processed foods. But if you're looking to eat cleaner, cutting out sugar-sweetened beverages, that may be the best number one thing you can do to try and get started. I'm Dr. Sanjay Gupta, helping you live a better life.
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0: Hey, this is Jerry George. I grew up in the Air Force, which you call a military brat, so I've always been patriotic. It's America's 250th birthday. 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

0: Space Cowboy, wrapping up a block from the Steve Miller Band on WQUT. Good morning, Jerry George in for Bud today. And if you want to go ahead and start celebrating your independence, well, Jonesboro Days just got underway. They've got live music and activities for the whole family until 10 o'clock tonight. Their fireworks will be tomorrow night at 10. 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They will do their fireworks tonight at 10 o'clock. And the annual Independence Day extravaganza at Observation Knob Park in Bristol will feature live bands starting at 7 o'clock tonight. Also, Stevie Nicks performing at Taylor Swift's wedding this weekend. We've got some Fleetwood Mac on the way next.
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5: You know, it's funny, when I think back to what the typical American dinner looked like when you and I were kids, there's usually some kind of meat featured at the center of the plate. Vegetables are there, but often thought of as a side dish. More and more, though, we are coming to realize that a plant-based diet, with little or no meat even, is going to be a healthier way to eat for just about everyone. New study out of the University of Hawaii Cancer Center found that eating a high-quality plant-rich diet that includes whole grains, vegetables, and fruits may prevent cognitive impairment even when people start that diet in their late 50s and 60s. Yeah, it's important to make sure you're getting enough protein, fats, complex carbohydrates. Just because you cut out or even cut back on meat, though, is not a license to eat whatever you want. Focus on eating whole, real foods. I'm Dr. Sanjay Gupta, helping you live a better life.
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36: On Friday and even into the weekend on Saturday for the 4th of July, as we remain in the 90s, there will be a slightly better chance for some storms by the weekend. From Storm Team 11 Weather, I'm meteorologist Jeremy Eisenhoff.
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twice as hard. Black Crowes on WQUT. Jerry George in for Bud today. We're kicking off a block from Guns N' Roses, Sweet Child of Mine.

0: Hey, it's Buzz. Y'all have a great weekend. Enjoy the fireworks. Be safe. And thanks for rocking out with QUT. Happy birthday, America.
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0: 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They're working on some new music. 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
0: Hey, this is Cherry George, and here's some of what's going on this weekend to celebrate America's 250th birthday. The annual Independence Day extravaganza at Observation Knob Park in Bristol will feature live bands Friday night at 7 and Saturday beginning at 1 p.m. with food and craft vendors, inflatables for kids, and a spectacular fireworks show Saturday night. 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
13: We talk a lot here about ultra-processed foods and the many ways in which they can negatively impact your health. They've been linked to weight gain, obesity, type 2 diabetes, cardiovascular disease, even cancer. And now a new study out of UCSF found that high ultra-processed food intake was associated with something called intramuscular fat, which is exactly what it sounds like. That's fat inside your muscles, which can cause them to become weaker. Now, in this particular study, the researchers noticed more wear and tear and pain in people's knees because of weakened thigh muscles. Cutting back on ultra-processed foods isn't easy. The CDC estimates at least half the calories in our diet come from ultra-processed foods. But if you're looking to eat cleaner, cutting out sugar-sweetened beverages, that may be the best number one thing you can do to try and get started. I'm Dr. Sanjay Gupta, helping you live a better life.
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6: On Friday and even into the weekend on Saturday for the 4th of July, as we remain in the 90s, there will be a slightly better chance for some storms by the weekend. From Storm Team 11 Weather, I'm meteorologist Jeremy Eisenhoff.
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0: Hey, this is Jerry George. I grew up in the Air Force, what you call a military brat, so I've always been patriotic. It's America's 250th birthday. Let's celebrate. Have a happy and safe 4th of July.
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0: on Friday and even into the weekend on Saturday for the 4th of July as we remain in the 90s. There will be a slightly better chance for some storms by the weekend. From Storm Team 11 Weather, I'm meteorologist Jeremy Eisenhoff.
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0: WQUT with Rush and Tom Sawyer. They've had to cancel a couple of shows recently because Geddy Lee has been suffering from bronchitis and laryngitis. It's a block party weekend, and we're kicking off a block from Def Leppard right now. Here's Love Bites on WQUT.
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0: wrapping up a block from Def Leppard on WQUT. The Black Jacket Symphony will perform Def Leppard's Hysteria album in its entirety, along with a set of Def Leppard's greatest hits, on Thursday, September 24th at the ETSU Martin Center for the Arts in Johnson City. 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
0: Hey, it's Jerry George, and here's some of what's going on this weekend to celebrate America's 250th birthday. The Stars and Stripes celebration in Bristol, Tennessee will kick off Saturday with a parade at 5 p.m., followed by a party in Anderson Park from 6 until 10:30, featuring live music from Lightning 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
9: A better life with Dr. Sanjay Gupta.
10: When you need your body to perform, but some of your muscles are having trouble, other muscles can sometimes help compensate. This is a great thing short term. But long-term, it can lead to serious and even chronic aches and pains. So if you've got nagging stiffness or irritation somewhere, don't push through it. Try to figure out why it's happening and how you can correct it. Strength and conditioning specialist Dana Santa says, performing exercises at a deliberate tempo makes it easier to notice when the wrong muscles are taking over, and also gives the intended muscles a chance to engage before that compensation kicks in. Dana suggests that starting with primary movement patterns such as squatting, hinging, pushing, pulling, rotating, and core can help make compensation easiest to identify and to address. I'm Dr. Sanjay Gupta, helping you live a better life.
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0: on Friday and even into the weekend on Saturday for the 4th of July as we remain in the 90s. There will be a slightly better chance for some storms by the weekend. From Storm Team 11 Weather, I'm meteorologist Jeremy Eisenhoff.
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0: this is Jerry George. I grew up in the Air Force, what you call a military brat, so I've always been patriotic. It's America's 250th birthday. Let's celebrate. Have a happy and safe 4th of July.
1: 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Riding the wind since 1937. 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

0: it on Friday and even into the weekend on Saturday for the 4th of July. As we remain in the 90s, there will be a slightly better chance for some storms by the weekend. From Storm Team 11 Weather, I'm meteorologist Jeremy Eisenhoff.
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0: Hey, this is Cherry George, and here's some of what's going on this weekend to celebrate America's 250th birthday. The annual Independence Day extravaganza at Observation Knob Park in Bristol will feature live bands Friday night at 7 and Saturday beginning at 1 p.m. with food and craft vendors, inflatables for kids, and a spectacular fireworks show Saturday night. 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
19: A better life with Dr. Sanjay Gupta.
20: We talk a lot here about ultra-processed foods and the many ways in which they can negatively impact your health.
9: They've been linked to weight gain, obesity, type 2 diabetes, cardiovascular disease, even cancer. And now a new study out of UCSF found that high ultra-processed food intake was associated with something called intramuscular fat, which is exactly what it sounds like. That's fat inside your muscles, which can cause them to become weaker. Now, in this particular study, the researchers noticed more wear and tear and pain in people's knees because of weakened thigh muscles. Cutting back on ultra-processed foods isn't easy. The CDC estimates at least half the calories in our diet come from ultra-processed foods. But if you're looking to eat cleaner, cutting out sugar-sweetened beverages, that may be the best number one thing you can do to try and get started. I'm Dr. Sanjay Gupta, helping you live a better life.

0: on Friday and even into the weekend on Saturday for the 4th of July. As we remain in the 90s, there will be a slightly better chance for some storms by the weekend. From Storm Team 11 Weather, I'm meteorologist Jeremy Eisenhoff.
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0: Hey, this is Jerry George. I grew up in the Air Force, what you call a military brat, so I've always been patriotic. It's America's 250th birthday. Let's celebrate. Have a happy and safe 4th of July.
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0: on Friday and even into the weekend on Saturday for the 4th of July as we remain in the 90s. There will be a slightly better chance for some storms by the weekend. From Storm Team 11 Weather, I'm meteorologist Jeremy Eisenhoff.
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All Along the Watchtower, Jimi Hendrix on WQUT. Jerry George in for Bud today, kicking off a block from Led Zeppelin. Here's Ramble On.

0: Hey, it's Buzz. Y'all have a great weekend. Enjoy the fireworks. Be safe. And thanks for rocking out with QUT. Happy birthday, America.
1: Yes!

0: 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We've got your chance to win an Indian Sport Chief motorcycle from Tennessee Hills and WQUT. There's a raffle going on right now, and the proceeds benefit Camp Friendship. Someone will win a beautiful motorcycle. Get all the information and your raffle tickets for the fundraiser at WQUT.com.
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0: Hey, it's Jerry George, and here's some of what's going on this weekend to celebrate America's 250th birthday. The Stars and Stripes celebration.

0: on Friday and even into the weekend on Saturday for the 4th of July as we remain in the 90s. There will be a slightly better chance for some storms by the weekend. From Storm Team 11 Weather, I'm meteorologist Jeremy Eisenhoff.
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0: Hey, this is Jerry George. I grew up in the Air Force, what you call a military brat, so I've always been patriotic. It's America's 250th birthday. Let's celebrate. Have a happy and safe 4th of July.
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0: on Friday and even into the weekend on Saturday for the 4th of July. As we remain in the 90s, there will be a slightly better chance for some storms by the weekend. From Storm Team 11 Weather, I'm meteorologist Jeremy Eisenhoff.
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WKUT with Heart Dan Magic Man. Singer Ann Wilson has a new solo album titled Consecrated Ground. That'll be out on August 14th. Kicking off a block from Van Halen, Hartford Teacher, WKUT.

Hey, it's Buzz. Y'all have a great weekend. Enjoy the fireworks. Be safe. And thanks for rocking out with QUT. Happy birthday, America. Yes!

Rock on, and the cradle will rock, wrapping up a block from Van Halen WQUT on Saturday, July 11th. Get on that bad motor scooter and ride for a great cause. It is the 22 a day veteran suicide

0: Hey, this is Jerry George. I grew up in the Air Force, what you call a military brat, so I've always been patriotic. It's America's 250th birthday. Let's celebrate. Have a happy and safe 4th of July.
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0: 101.5 WQUT, the Tri-Cities classic rock, the Beatles. Come together, get back in revolution on a block party weekend. Yes, it's Buzz. Happy Friday. We've got a four-day 4th of July holiday weekend block party on the air. Yes, we do. And on the way, we've got the Friday edition of the Deep Cut. We are going to dig into the archives. We're going to pull out a gem. We're going to dust it off, and we're going to throw it on the air. And we hope that you like it. And we've got the Friday edition of the Traffic Jam on the way. Yes, we are going to wrap up your workday if you're on the job and get you home with a big set of back-to-back classic rock that is on the way here at QUT. And we will be live and on the road. 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Yes, 3145 South Roan Street in Johnson City, right off exit I-26 from 4 p.m. to 6 p.m. with QUT.
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2: Hey, it's Jerry George, and here's some of what's going on this weekend to celebrate America's 250th birthday. 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
15: A better life with Dr. Sanjay Gupta.
16: As someone who's been married nearly 25 years, I'll tell you, there's a lot of great things about having a spouse. And according to a new study out of the University of Miami Health System, marriage might even be linked to a lower risk of cancer. Why? Well, the researchers said people who are married are less likely to engage in risky behavior. They're more likely to get a nudge to go to regular preventive medicine appointments and screenings. And they have a partner to share the load of family obligations, household chores, and finances. No one is saying you should get married in the pursuit of better health. But if you are single, how can you build a strong support system to maybe get some of these same benefits? Do your own research, find out what's important, and then hold members of your squad accountable and let them hold you accountable as well. That can provide a lot of support. I'm Dr. Sanjay Gupta, helping you live a better life.
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21: On Friday and even into the weekend on Saturday for the 4th of July, as we remain in the 90s, there will be a slightly better chance for some storms by the weekend. From Storm Team 11 Weather, I'm meteorologist Jeremy Eisenhoff.
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I can't hear you. I still can't hear you. Yeah. What song is it you want to hear? I heard it then.

0: 101.5 WQUT, the Tri-Cities Classic Rock. Skinner, working for MCA, Freebird. And you got that right on a Friday? Yes, in a block party weekend on tap here at QUT. We got started yesterday. The blocks will continue all weekend long right here on QUT. And I know so many folks are jacked up and ready to party this weekend. I hear you. Hold on a second. My phone was going off. But we've got lots of fireworks shows in the area, including tonight. By the way, I believe in Bristol, they've got a big show tonight. Kingsport tomorrow night. Johnson City tomorrow night as well. You've got to check out the events page and find out what's happening this 4th of July holiday weekend here in the Tri-Cities. We've got you covered. All the details on the events page at WQUT.com. And we are going to be live and on the road in just a few minutes. Yes, we're going to do the show live on a Friday at Super Sam's Fireworks. We will be there from 4 p.m. to 6 p.m. today, 3145 South Roan Street. We are on our way in Johnson City.
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8: On Friday and even into the weekend on Saturday for the 4th of July, as we remain in the 90s, there will be a slightly better chance for some storms by the weekend. From Storm Team 11 Weather, I'm meteorologist Jeremy Eisenhoff.
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101.5 WQUT, the Tri-Cities Classic Rock, Def Leppard Rock of Ages. Yes, it's Buzz. Happy Friday. And a block party weekend on tap here at QUT. We've got another block on the way. But right now, it is time for the 4 o'clock deep cut. We do it every weekday at 4 p.m. We dig into the QUT archives, we pull out a gem, we dust it off, and we throw it on the air. And we hope that you like it. And if you don't, well, we'll have to try again on Monday. And of course, we wish our friend David at Specialty Cars in Great Tennessee a very happy and productive retirement. Yes, David is going to hang it up. He's going to start doing wholesale work exclusively. But, man, those guys have just been a great partner here with the Deep Cut sponsorship at QUT. We do appreciate that. David, good luck to you, my buddy. On this date in 2025, 1 year ago, just ahead of Black Sabbath's forthcoming big Birmingham gig they did, just before Ozzy's death, the British police actually in the area named several puppies that were born. They're called Sprocket puppies. I'm not sure what they are. I guess maybe they're a police dog in London. They named the puppies Ozzy, Tony, Geezer, and Billy in their honor just before the gig in Birmingham. That is so cool. And they named the other three puppies from the litter Sabbath, Wizard, and Sharon. There you go. Today we will do Sabbath, a block from Sabbath, and we'll get started with the Wizard right here on QUT.

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1: Yes, it's Buzz. We are live and on the road today, getting ready for the 4th of July, and we are live at Super Sam's Fireworks. Yes, we are at 3145 South Roan Street, right off I-26, the Okolona exit. They've actually got several locations here in the Tri-Cities, including 340 Lovers Lane in Elizabethton, 6342 Bristol Highway in Piney Flats, and at the intersection of 5044 Bluff City Highway in 19E. And actually, right across the street from where we are right now at 3206 South Roan Street. So, yes, throw it in your GPS if you don't know the area. We're right off I-26 at 3145 South Roan Street. Again, Super Sam's Fireworks, man. They've got so much really... I mean, if you're going to do some fireworks this weekend, you've got to get your tail over here because they've got some really, really incredible deals. And as a matter of fact, they've got some brand new products on the tables right now. These are exclusive. You may have never have seen this stuff before. They've got it here at Super Sam's Fireworks. They're not kidding around. Plus, they've got all of your old traditional favorites as well. So, yeah, it's that time. I got to tell you, man, tonight's going to be a big night shooting off fireworks here in the Tri-Cities tomorrow night. And, of course, probably every night for the rest of July, I would think. And a great place to go check out and see what they've got, Super Sam's Fireworks. Again, we are here live and on the road up until 6 o'clock at 3145 South Roan Street. 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
2: Hey, this is Jerry George, and here's some of what's going on this weekend to celebrate America's 250th birthday. 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
16: On Friday and even into the weekend on Saturday for the 4th of July, as we remain in the 90s, there will be a slightly better chance for some storms by the weekend. From Storm Team 11 Weather, I'm meteorologist Jeremy Eisenhoff.
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1: Okay, let's run it down. We've got several locations now. Currently, we are broadcasting from 3145 South Roan Street, the Okolona exit off I-26.
0: Yes. We also have one downstairs, down the hill from us, 3206 South Roan.
1: Right. They were saying
0: The old Mountaineer.
1: Right across the street, man,
0: that's
1: right?
0: That's it.
1: I think you've got the area covered.
0: We've got one at Piney Flats. We got one over in Bluff City, Bluff City Highway, right there in 19 and Bluff City Highway. We've also got one in Elizabethton on Lover's Lane.
1: There you go, Sam. You've got a lot going on. Tell me about some of the deals. I heard that you've got some really cool buy two, get one free going on.
0: Excellent. We got some excellent buy two, get one. We got some buy one, get one. We got some half price deals. We just make you a custom deal. You just come on in and we'll make it right.
1: Okay. How late are you going to be open tonight?
0: Midnight.
1: Midnight tonight?
0: Right.
1: Wow. Okay.
0: And tomorrow night.
1: And tomorrow night. Midnight tomorrow night as well?
0: Right.
1: Now, and I asked you earlier, you're going to remain open on Sunday,
0: yes.
1: July the 5th, right?
0: Yes. Yeah. For the really good cut rate deals on the 5th.
1: So lots of clearance available on Sunday the 5th.
0: But you don't get to pick. You're going to get if you come in right now.
1: Well, you want today. Of course. Those are just what you have left in stock.
0: Yeah.
1: On Sunday. Is that all your locations at Super
0: yes,
1: Sam's?
0: It is.
1: Okay. All right, so you're open tonight till midnight. They've got some great deals happening right now, and as I mentioned earlier, they've got new products. Like, they are debuting brand new products here at Super Sam's. You've never seen these products before, right. And they're on the table right now at Super Sam's. And they've also got your old traditional favorites. They've got great package deals. This is the place you want to be to buy your fireworks. That is absolutely for sure. They've got 6-inch mortars. That's a 24-pack, only $129.99, man. The deals are huge. And, again, we are live and on the road up until 6 o'clock. They are open till midnight tonight. Super Sam's Fireworks. 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
1: Yes, we are live and on the road. What's a hippie revelation?
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1: Hippie Revelation sounds like a strain of marijuana.
2: Oh my goodness, it'll do everything you can imagine.
1: Yeah, there you go.
2: And then a finale.
1: We are live and on the road. 101.5 WQUT. It's Buzz. We are at Super Sam's Fireworks. We'll be here up until 6 o'clock, and I'm with Super Sam right now. Sam told me they're open till midnight tonight. They're open till midnight tomorrow night. They're going to be open all day and night on Sunday, too, I guess, for a big clearance deal in case you're interested. But now, this is where all the big stuff is. It's available right now.
2: Exactly.
1: You've got to come down and get the high-end exclusive stuff.
2: That's right. We're piled up right now.
1: Tell me about these mortars, man. King, man. 24 shell, 60 gram, super loud 6-inch mortar.
2: That's a 6-inch. We've got a 5-inch Damascus that is wonderful.
1: Yeah.
2: We have even got a 7-inch Raise the Dead.
1: That'll do it.
2: That's the big boomer right there.
1: Yeah.
2: While supplies last, I might say, because those are going fast.
1: Now, we are live at 3145 South Roan Street, right off the Okolona exit off I-26. And we've got another location right in front of us as well. That address is 3206 South Roan Street. But they've also got locations in Elizabethton at 340 Lover's Lane. They are on Bristol Highway and Piney Flats as well. And at the intersection of 5044 Bluff City Highway and 19E. Again, Super Sam's Fireworks, the place to get the good stuff, the new stuff, the hippie
2: revelation.
1: The hippie revelation straight in from China?
2: Straight in from China. it's brand new. And yeah, I've been in this for about 50 years now. I hate to give my age away, but this is the best I've seen.
1: That's incredible. And you've got some great stuff on the tables. We've seen a lot of folks come in and grab the latest. They are all set and ready to go. And again, you're open till midnight tonight. You've got great deals happening. Buy two, get one free. Buy one, get one free. Come in. Just get down here and figure out what you want, and Sam can take care of you.
2: That's it. We've got over 50 different 500-gram cakes. We've got 200-gram cakes. We've got all the novelties for the kids. We've got family-safe packages and all the mortars you could ask for.
1: Super Sam's Fireworks, we're here till 6 o'clock. Come by and say hey at 3145 South Roan Street, right off the Okolona exit off I-26. It's Buzz broadcasting live on QUT.
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4: Hey, it's Jerry George, and here's some of what's going on this weekend to celebrate America's 250th birthday. 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
16: Friday and even into the weekend on Saturday for the 4th of July, as we remain in the 90s, there will be a slightly better chance for some storms by the weekend. From Storm Team 11 Weather, I'm meteorologist Jeremy Eisenhoff.
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1: Hold on a minute. We're at Super Sam's Fireworks, 3145 South Roan Street, right off the Okolona exit off I-26. Sam, you're selling fireworks for less than a penny a piece. Is that what you're trying to explain to me?
2: Yeah, it's been since 1978 since we sold firecrackers at one penny a pop.
1: Wait a minute, and that's what we're doing here, right?
2: And some of them's less than that.
1: That's what we're doing right now?
2: That's it. You got it. The rest of the day, we're doing firecrackers at one penny a piece or less. We've got a package of 16,000. Now, this thing, if you was 16 stories up on a building, you'd drop this thing down all the way to the ground, light it all the way back up. Think how long that's going to take to shoot. 16,000 and
1: 16,000 firecrackers?
2: Firecrackers, and they're 16,000 less than a penny a piece.
1: You've got a package of 16,000 fireworks, and you're going to sell that for $149.
2: That's right. You wrap your arms as big as you can wrap it, and you may get close to getting around that package of firecrackers.
1: You got
2: to
1: come on down and take advantage. We are live and on the road at Super Sam's Fireworks. Again, 3145 South Roan Street off I-26, man. They've got new stuff. They've got the old traditionals. And we are here up until 6 p.m. It's Buzz broadcasting live on QUT.

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2: We are live and on the road at Super Sam's Fireworks, 3145 South Roan Street, off I-26 at the Okolona exit, and Super Sam is here. 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
2: Not to mention fireworks for one penny each. And we've got tons of back-to-back classic rock on the air. Of course, 4th of July weekend. And we've got a block party weekend happening here on QUT. We've got three in a row from Pink Floyd. It's Buzz broadcasting live on QUT.

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0: KQUT.
1: Yes, we are live and on the road at Super Sam's Fireworks at 3145 South Rhone Street, exit I-26. It's the Okolona exit. Come on by and see us. We're here till 6 o'clock. I'm with Super Sam right now. Super Sam, you guys have been super busy from what I can tell. I'm seeing folks walk up in here and say they want some big, big mortars. They love them.
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1: How do you measure those? By the gram? They're like 500 grams a pop or something? Or
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1: what's going on there?
2: 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You can only pack 500 grams, so you pack it tighter, you put special effects, you add more color, you add effects. Get to Hippie Revelation, man. It's got it all in there. It's got all the effects and all the colors.
1: You're high on

0: hippie revelation.
1: Well, yeah.
0: You think it's a great product.
1: It is.
0: And you've got it here at Super Sam's.
1: Yes.
0: Well, come on by and get that. Plus, you've got this great raffle going on. Everyone can sign up for that deal.
1: $250. All we need is your telephone number and your name. We got to buy two, get one free. We got to buy one, get one free. We got half price deals. We got
0: You're selling fireworks for less than a penny each.
1: Yeah, firecrackers.
0: Yeah. Firecrackers, yeah. What did I say?
1: You said fireworks.
0: Fireworks, yeah, firecrackers.
1: Some of them's a little more.
0: Well, you know, that's a firework. But technically, yeah. So firecrackers at a penny or less each.
1: A penny a pop, yeah.
0: Wow, it's happening here at Super Sam's Fireworks again.
1: Get more bang for your buck.
0: Lots of locations here in the Tri-Cities. They've got Lover's Lane in Elizabethton. They've got Bristol Highway in Piney Flats. The intersection of 5044 Bluff City Highway and 19E. They've got 3206 South Roan Street, which is right across the street from us here at 3145 South Roan Street. Again, off the Okolona exit off I-26. We're here till 6 o'clock. Are we going to blow anything up here? Can we do that? We're not really allowed to, are we?
1: We can go way back there.
0: We got to get away 300 feet.
1: We got almost 3 acres here, so
0: yeah! We're broadcasting live. Sam's Fireworks. Super Sam's Fireworks. It's Buzz on QUT.
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4: Hey, this is Jerry George, and here's some of what's going on this weekend. 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
15: A better life with Dr. Sanjay Gupta.
16: As someone who's been married nearly 25 years, I'll tell you, there's a lot of great things about having a spouse. And according to a new study out of the University of Miami Health System, marriage might even be linked to a lower risk of cancer. Why? Well, the researchers said people who are married are less likely to engage in risky behavior. They're more likely to get a nudge to go to regular preventive medicine appointments and screenings. And they have a partner to share the load of family obligations, household chores, and finances. No one is saying you should get married in the pursuit of better health. But if you are single, how can you build a strong support system to maybe get some of these same benefits? Do your own research, find out what's important, and then hold members of your squad accountable and let them hold you accountable as well. That can provide a lot of support. I'm Dr. Sanjay Gupta, helping you live a better life.
17: 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From Storm Team 11 Weather, I'm meteorologist Jeremy Eisenhoff.
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Hey, this is Jerry George. I grew up in the Air Force, what you call a military brat, so I've always been patriotic. It's America's 250th birthday. Let's celebrate. Have a happy and safe 4th of July.

0: QUT on the road.
1: Yes, we are live and on the road at Super Sam's Fireworks, 3145 South Roan Street, the Okolona exit off I-26. They've got several locations here in the Tri-Cities, of course, in Elizabethton, Piney Flats as well, at the intersection at Bluff City Highway and 19E. They've got another location, actually, just right across the street from us here at 3206 South Roan Street. They've got so much happening here. They've got the big stuff, man. They've got the new stuff. They've got some really wild, the hippie evolution.
2: Hippie revelation.
1: Revelation.
2: You got it.
1: Okay. Yeah, the revelation. And right. Super Sam is here. I mean, you guys are going to be open till midnight tonight.
2: You're right.
1: Midnight tomorrow night.
2: Yes.
1: Then you're open all day Sunday, too, just, you know, if you right. want to come by and get a bargain price. But really, you're going to want to buy tonight to have that big party tomorrow because, you know, we are celebrating 250 years of
2: freedom.
1: Independence, dude.
2: Yes.
1: Freedom. Right? Yes. This is the big, in our lifetime. I mean, 1976 was big.
2: It was about
1: a long time ago now.
2: But most of us missed that. But we're here now.
1: Yeah, this is it.
2: So let's blow it up.
1: This is the weekend, and you've got some great deals happening here as well.
2: We do. We've got half-price deals. Buy two, get one free. Buy one, get one free. We've got penny firecrackers. First time since 1978. We've got some half price.
1: Hold on, Sam. You got to say that again. You're selling firecrackers for a penny each.
2: That means
1: you've got a package where there's 16,000. Yes, 16,000 firecrackers for $149.
2: Or that's it.
1: That's insane.
2: Yeah. 160 feet of firecrackers.
1: 160.
2: If you roll this baby out and it's bigger than you can wrap your arms around.
1: Oh, man. Two for ones, one for you. You got so many great deals happening here.
2: Mm-hmm.
1: And you've got some really great prices. And then what is this here now? The
2: party? This is a party.
1: Party.
2: It's a fountain. It's a pretty little fountain, and it's a half price. Several more half price deals. I want to get one.
1: Yep, you've got a raffle going on, too. You're going to raffle off a $250 package worth of fireworks, and you just have to come on by and get signed up.
2: Yeah, we need to know your name and your telephone.
1: That's all. No purchase necessary whatsoever. Okay, so you've got the raffle. You've got all these great deals, the buy two, all that good stuff. You've got the big motors. You've got that 24-pack of 6-inch motors. 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
2: Mortars, for
1: $129.99.
2: That's right.
1: Yeah. It's all here at Super Sam's Fireworks. It's Buzz broadcasting live on QUT.
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Hey, it's Bud, and I want to wish you a very happy 4th of July this weekend. 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

0: 101.5 WQUT, the Tri-Cities Classic Rock. Molly Hatchet, Flirting with Disaster, Dreams I'll Never See, and Gator Country. On a block party weekend, yes, a four-day 4th of July holiday block party weekend is on the air here on QUT. Headed into a Friday night, July the 3rd. Happy birthday, America. 250 years of independence, man. So awesome. Yes. Fireworks tonight, fireworks tomorrow night. You got to check out the events page and find out what's happening in the Tri-Cities this holiday weekend at WQUT.com.
1: 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It's right here on the Weekend WQUT.
2: Hey, it's Jerry George, and here's some of what's going on this weekend to celebrate America's 250th birthday. The Stars and Stripes celebration in Bristol, Tennessee will kick off Saturday with a parade at 5 p.m., followed by a party in Anderson Park from 6 until 10:30, featuring live music from Lightning 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
7: A better life with Dr. Sanjay Gupta.
8: When you need your body to perform, but some of your muscles are having trouble, other muscles can sometimes help compensate. This is a great thing short term, but long term it can lead to serious and even chronic aches and pains. So if you've got nagging stiffness or irritation somewhere, don't push through it. Try to figure out why it's happening and how you can correct it. Strength and conditioning specialist Dana Santa says, performing exercises at a deliberate tempo makes it easier to notice when the wrong muscles are taking over, and also gives the intended muscles a chance to engage before that compensation kicks in. Dana suggests that starting with primary movement patterns such as squatting, hinging, pushing, pulling, rotating, and core can help make compensation easiest to identify and to address. I'm Dr. Sanjay Gupta, helping you live a better life.
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15: On Friday and even into the weekend on Saturday for the 4th of July, as we remain in the 90s, there will be a slightly better chance for some storms by the weekend. From Storm Team 11 Weather, I'm meteorologist Jeremy Eisenhoff.
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1: Hey, this is Jerry George. I grew up in the Air Force, what you call a military brat, so I've always been patriotic. It's America's 250th birthday. Let's celebrate. Have a happy and safe 4th of July.

0: 101.5 WQUT. The Tri-Cities Classic Rock, CCR, Green River. Have you ever seen the rain in Born on the Bayou on a block party weekend? Happy Friday, it's Buzz, and yes, a four-day 4th of July holiday block party weekend is on the air here on QUT. Love these blocks. And tomorrow morning, Misty Reed will continue on a Saturday morning, and then Jerry George is back and on the air tomorrow at about 10 a.m. The Captain John Patrick will take over tomorrow afternoon. Shane is going to rock out on your Saturday night. Then on Sunday, we do it all again. We've got Alice Cooper on the air Sunday at 4 p.m. We've got Flashback at 6 p.m. And the House of Hair with Dee Snider will hit the air Sunday night at 10 o'clock. It's all right here on the weekend. QUT.
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2: Hey, this is Jerry George, and here's some of what's going on this weekend. 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

0: Friday and even into the weekend on Saturday for the 4th of July as we remain in the 90s. There will be a slightly better chance for some storms by the weekend. From Storm Team 11 Weather, I'm meteorologist Jeremy Eisenhoff.
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0: Days to Confused from Led Zeppelin, a song that a guy named Jake Holmes went, wait, what? The first time he heard it. You want to know why? Because Jake Holmes wrote a song called Days to Confused. He played a gig with a band called the Yardbirds, who had a guitar player named Jimmy Page in the late 60s. Jimmy Page heard the song and incorporated it into his own world. Changed the lyrics, changed the melody just a little, just enough. Jake Holmes waited until 2010 to file a lawsuit. No details were released. Jimmy Page settled. And now, if you look at the song Days to Confused, instead of saying written by Jimmy Page, it says Jimmy Page inspired by Jake Holmes. Right on, Jake. Go get what's yours.
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Johnson City, Kingsport, Bristol, a Cumulus Media station.